Sandra was a little disturbed. If she calls, you can send her to my voicemail.

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irate, but I think we got the message through. 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

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I'm sorry, that was a natural to where? Copy, no transport, clear returning.

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0: Chevy Cruise. He's got like a folded temp tag. We're going to be westbound on Wash, passing Renaissance.
1: Copy.

Attention, City of Burlington Rescue, respond 580 Madison Street, Unit 103, the Riverview Manor. The pendant push for a 71-year-old female. She fell, unknown injuries. Repeating, City of Burlington Rescue, respond 580 Madison Street, Unit 103, Riverview Manor. The pendant push for a 71-year-old female that fell, unknown injuries. There is door code information in the call as well. 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

Met 281, responded to 211 South Curtis Street to the PD room for an 81-year-old male with right knee pain that's swollen and warm to the touch. He did have an infection in his knee about a month ago. Police chief 1943.

0: 2011 Honda Pilot. It's going to be to a Sandra Folt on Landry Court in Burlington. Carton clear.
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1: 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I've heard of a 20-year-old male who states that he's having muscle spasms and pain in the back of his leg. He's conscious and breathing. The door is unlocked.
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Five Fox Isle Park Drive. 17 is saving his dog was attacked by the neighbor's four dogs. Says this is the first time.

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1: We have a female who's passed out by high school from possible dehydration. 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

0: south side gate's going to be open for you guys, and you'll have an officer there to direct you in.
1: On the track?
0: I believe so. 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
1: Yeah, I'm sure.

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0: Just checking to see if somebody's grabbing the ambulance.
1: Okay, we're down right now.
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Engine 261, medic 261, and Elkhorn Tollerant. Respond to the fire incident. 320, South Devendorf Street. Utah, OH1.

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1: 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A couple of kids were riding around, so they can smell it outside, and as they approach the main door, which is locked, it gets a lot worse.
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0: 3061. I've seen, I got a medium-sized single-story commercial building. Nothing showing. 3061 will be out investigating. I'll have Sunset Command. We're working on that one.
1: 2014.

0: fire on me, Sunset Command. Nothing's off, Command Survey. Trip 61, the ambulance 262, clear journey.
1: Right, 2022.

905 for a reckless. In Browns Lake, southbound on Browns Lake. It was a sports bike driving at a high rate of speed. Last seen southbound on Browns Lake.

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0: 30 Ford Drive. 17 is saying that his neighbor came up to his porch, started screaming profanities at the 17 after saying he needed rescue. He's now in his driveway. That's going to be a 30-year-old male, white, no shirt on, with black pants, no weapons seen. 28, are you able to take the cover?
1: I can head over there. I'm pretty sure I've been out with this party before.
0: Copy.
1: 5 minutes, I got it.

0: 5S.
1: If you could search in-house for a Bryant doll from 845 Ford Drive, I bet you that's the party that's in question.
0: I copy, and I am seeing an officer safety flag on that address for Bryant's doll, for owning crossbows and hunting rifles in the house.

0: 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It's going to be a small red S10 parked there since yesterday morning. Hasn't seen anyone around it.
1: I believe it broke down yesterday. I will follow up with that.

0: 9. It looks like we have Bryant on the line now. He's crying and asking for an ambulance for a detox.
1: The 257. Sorry, that's 257 gun. You can show us arriving in Aurora Lakeland. 2049.

0: 59.
1: I believe he was, I think, somewhere in Walworth County at a hospital for detox recently. Do you know if medics will transport there or not?

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PD is requesting you for a male for detox per the deputy's stage upon arrival. Repeating, Town of Burlington, rescue, respond. 8034 Drive for a male for detox per deputy's stage upon arrival. 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

0: 937 en route. 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
1: Med 281, respond to 11 South Curtis Street to the main entrance, and then room number 3, where a 52-year-old male needs transport, fell earlier this evening and now has extreme shoulder pain and limited range of motion. Station is clear, 2353.

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0: 38, I'm 60, I'm coming up behind him here in a second.
1: Copy, 38. Copy 937 on scene. Did you stage? Oh, Monroe and Ford, it does look like TV's on scene. No. I copy.
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0: just called for this address that references a hospital in Elkhorn. Can you see if anyone could transport him to there? That's where he's requesting his medics. Can you support that?
1: Copy, I'll see what I can find.

0: from dispatch. 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
1: Sorry, yes. I'll give you a call in a second.
0: I copy, thank you.

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1: Okay.
0: The rescue that's on scene, that's staged.
1: Copy, thank you.

0: was transported by rescue. Spoke to the 17. She was pleased with the outcome. You could put us both 10-8.
1: Copy.

0: 6-3.
1: Jim Kyle, post added. Is he valid clear?
0: Stand by.
2: Male with speaking difficulties, possible stroke or diabetic issues. Lake Shiva clear, 21-23.
3: Dispatch, I'm going to be out on Florence with the daughter.
0: Stay team. Three Kyle is valid and clear.

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Ambulance 121, and Whitewater Tower Lift. Response 3, person is fallen. At 515, South Clark Street,

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1: 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He did have a stroke a few years ago,

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1: 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I'll have a summary.
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2: 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He'll be sitting outside.
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1: Copy. And shaking, his heartbeat is fast and erratic. Repeating, Raymond, fire, respond 7051 West County Highway G for a 75-year-old male, conscious and difficulty breathing. He's bloated, cold, and shaking. His heartbeat is fast and erratic. Time of tones at 2201.

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0: 忘了自己的事情。大卫王创立了自己的真的。
1: Please, man, I'll be happy in service. 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
0: 20 hours, we covered.

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0: 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Do you want an additional?
1: Not at this time. I'm good.
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1: 10 core. You need a meter factor.
0: Yeah, just a meter for now.
1: 10-4, Alston Jr., Hammond, we're back.

0: 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They're just having a bonfire, turn the music off for the night. They said they're going to keep it down, 10-8.
1: Copy, I'm going to put you on the next.

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1: What?
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0: your house for a while. I don't know if you've been notified of Walworth, but we're about 2 minutes out from our station. We'll be coming out Town Hall Road.
1: Okay, I need to 61.

Monroe. Yeah, so Walton Miller. Damon 46, 84-year-old female with hypertension, complaining of a headache and jaw pain, consciousness and breathing.

0: 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We do have a call for PD as well. Repeating, City of Burlington Rescue, respond 209 West Chestnut Street for a female requesting a lift assist. 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
1: 22:34. 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

0: Have a call for PD, and they are they've been dispatched to it, and they acknowledge the call.
1: Copy. We're also en route.
0: I copy, and this is 932, correct?
2: Good. The vehicle went off into the ditch. Full air raid deployment. We'll have to think denying any injuries. Waukesha County deputies are out with it, as well as Mavonigo Village PD and Mavonigo Fire, but they did want you guys to respond because it is going to be yours.
3: Yes, you see. Thank you.
4: Mavonigo Command, East Trail Med 1700.
5: Rodon Zeno, this accident, the patient surfacing all clear. There's no fire hazard. It's in the median, going northbound. We're going to clear here. The law enforcement will be standing by. If you want to continue, it's technically your jurisdiction. If not, we're clearing the scene.

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0: 少年们对生活。So we will be clear forward. They did not need a paramedic. We'll be a service.
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1: I'm just coming down Town Hall. I believe I'm coming up to you. Would you like me to cancel?
0: I'm being told you can cancel. Thank you, sir.
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1: 911.
0: 911, clear in the lane.
1: 2248.

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1: Go ahead.
0: We just had a deer hit the side of our ambulance over by the church on 67. Ambulance appears to be still drivable. I'm not sure about the deer. I'll check the ambulance out when we get to the hospital.
1: Ambulance 31, copy.

0: industry. I'm following up at maybe County Eva to meet us at the hospital just in case we need them. Or if they're in the area, check on the deer and then meet us at the hospital. Thank you.
1: Thank you, too.
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0: daughter. I'll put you on it. Dispatch 907, are you able to break from that?
1: Yeah, yes, sir.
0: 717 Milwaukee Avenue, number 5. Mom's feeling suicidal, no weapons, intoxicated, hitting the caller and her brother. Copy 5-9.

0: Fort Worth County. You can show ambulance 31 leaving Lakeland, returning to quarters.
1: Denver, 2217.

0: 7.
1: No, if I did finish, we got separated, it's calling now.
0: I copy.

0: Vernon.
1: The officer was taking your accident report is at Lakeland. Did you guys leave? Well, where can we meet you to take that report?
0: Yeah, we did. My apologies. We can meet him at Speedway. We're just coming to Elkhorn.
1: Sounds like.
2: Copy.

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0: Right now, it's William Smith.
1: Compared 2329. We had a driver's poll with every deployment. We don't think that people involved would leave their scenes. I don't know that you have any patients there, but we have some wires down.
0: I'm not sure.

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0: 10-4.

0: 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Five-nine, that's going to be affirmative for OWI related.
1: Three,
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0: Well, I'm here on scene. I'm just going to stay on scene. I don't need my bunkers, but I'm just going to bring the engine up to wherever's there.
1: All right, Mr. Reese, you don't need your beer.

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0: 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No ETA.
1: That's received. Thank you.
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7. Southbound 333 in the far left two lanes for some debris in the road. Unknown what it is. Call the bypass right.

0: 59.
1: DOC, place to hold on the Anderson party. They're faxing it down to the Racine County Jail, and I'll be heading out shortly. If you want to start next on list.

0: dispatch to 907. We've got 209 West Chestnut, restack the Burlington Fire. Commander requests a welfare check on Julianne due to her calling the station multiple times to file a complaint. He said that she sounds very intoxicated and like she cannot care for herself at this time. I'll get you a cover. 209 West Chestnut.
1: Right now, I'm on the phone with probation.
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1: We're going to be 74 and 8 on that debris all the way from K to 11.
0: Oakland Hydraulics, 1300 Grandview in the parking lot for a PD accident report. No injuries. You're looking for a Ford Escape and a silver SUV.

0: 907.
1: He is marking the note that probation put a hold on Christina. And then he can put me on that call. I'll go talk to her.
0: On West Chestnut, did you want to cover?
1: Yeah, you're firm. 13, said you come with me.
0: 1-3, I'll put you on it.

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0: 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We'll be in there shortly.
1: Med-1234, you have a 68-year-old male who's unknown injuries, and they're saying to go to the second entrance.
0: Med-251 copies.

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Respond to motor vehicle accident with injuries. SN 1840, County Highway U.

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1: 4:36. 4 an officer out with the motorcycle, single motorcycle accident, requesting the subject to be checked out.
0: Sorry.
2: No, 251's in route.
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1: Unfortunately, for an 82-year-old female with a UTI and stomach pain.

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1: The semi. It helped them move over when I was blocking the lane for that 46. It's going to be in Paul David 714. 64.
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0: All right.

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1: I got it.

Ground 1, squad 63 in ATL, out of the city, break. ...2011 Nissan Sedan, Illinois registration, Frank William 54256, lasting headed southbound on Carlisle towards Rapids. Intox female operator with a 5-year-old child in the vehicle, advised she's heading to Chicago. If located, stop, check welfare, and advise. KBF 277 at 125.

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0: Paul, Fontana, and Williams Bay fire units will be clear returning to be interpreted.
1: Temporary 128.

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Respond to this fire incident at 142 Prairie Street.

0: first county from the 381. The 381 acknowledges the return call. We'll be around shortly.
1: I've heard about officers on scene with a metallic smell, and she just requested one fire unit to respond. From Sharon's, I did have you guys on the call.
0: Yeah, Mediterranean will be responding to this call. Did you say it's a metallic smell?
1: I thought it was a very strong metallic smell. Can be smelled from the outside, and it is very strong in the living room, but nothing appears to be out of order.
0: 391 copies. We'll be around shortly.

0: 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My 391 and Tender 232 are in route.
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town of Arlington Rescue. Respond to 118 Waters Edge Circle for a 65-year-old female that's acting odd. She's been in the hot tub for 8 hours and just wants to sleep. She is a known diabetic, unknown on her blood sugar. Town of Arlington Rescue. 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
1: 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There is two in the nurses on scene.

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0: 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She doesn't want to be seen, she just wants the area of her house checked to make sure he's not around. 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
0: Go ahead.
1: We're having some trouble locating the address due to address signs around here. Is PD on scene with them?
0: Affirmative. It's going to be, there's two houses on that for that address. It's going to be the lake house. You're going to drive farther down the driveway and see the squad and then two other vehicles parking in front of it.
1: Okay, I'm answering the house.

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1: Not sure.
0: 10-4. 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

0: 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Will be 10-8.
1: Hi, copy.

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1: Okay.
0: Can't make out the plate. Looks like a red sedan. We're going to be northbound at the scale, probably shoulder.

0: back, current and clear on a red 2000 Buick sedan to a Steven Lopez out of Park City, Illinois.
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0: 251 is out at Mercy, Lori. At Mercy, 325.
1: Med 371 will be clear and returning.
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2: Adam Paul Young, 7750 northbound. It's called 7 Mile on ramp.
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0: Plankton Spring, older male walking with a walker when 17 asked if he needed help. He said the nursing home was looking for him again. He's wearing a yellow jacket. Trying to get more info now.

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0: 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Dispatch 5012 for rescue rep. It's going to be at the Fairchild Hall Veterans Home at 21425 Spring Street. 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
1: Spring Street. 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
2: Gales 262 on scene. Large single story, this is living facility. Probably showing no evacuation in progress. Trip 262 will have Lakewood Command. We'll be working on Ops 1.
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0: Charlie 62 and operator from command. 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
4: You chased the location of 36th and North River. Looks like Highway Department was already out here and put it on the northbound shoulder. I'm 10-8.
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Elkhorn Fire, Manic 261, and Elkhorn Tower Alert. 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
1: Yes, please.
0: Over.
1: County for Med 261.
0: Go ahead.
1: Med 261 responding to the jail.
0: 10-4-6-29, 50-year-old female complaining of cardiac issues.

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1: 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Yeah, he ain't looking so good over here.

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2: 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Boy George 9524. That's going to be the vehicle that's the problem.
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Yeah.

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2: 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Thank you. 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
1: Line 261, go ahead. Line 261 is route. Yeah, route 34, calling for a 60-year-old female with increased confusion. Two six one, copy positional.

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1: 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It's going to be about 400 feet north of Kilkenny Road, and it is on the east side.

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0: Thanks. 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
1: You can see my comments in the call. It'll be 10-8.
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0: Oh, this guy's just gonna go right through my stop sign. I just rolled through.
2: I don't know if you're trying to call him. If you can just give him a moment and then try again. He keeps calling into dispatch and is not understanding how he's supposed to be waiting for your call.
1: For a move on, 21 with a move.
2: I got it, thanks.

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you telling, was it Pathfinder? 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

0: Rafael. Give me an area daybreak, court in South Wimmis Road. A caller is calling from 6806 South Wimmis, staying across the street from him on daybreak. Two contractors are fighting in a ditch.
1: Got one for you.
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1: I copy.
0: 860.
1: I copy, 38. 38, one of the parties should be a male wearing an orange vest, the other one wearing gray. At one point there was a shovel involved, but not as a weapon, maybe just for working.
0: 611 is west on 60.
1: I copy, 611. Quiet, 29.
0: The 28 is going to be Adam Williams, King 8382, AWK 8382. Around 7 miles, just west of West Frontage.
1: I copy.
2: 3-1, do you hear?
3: Copy that. I'm still open down here.
1: C-13, can I hold? I can put you 10-8.

0: Well, you did say that you wanted the water, right?
1: Yeah, I did.
2: Module Squad 611.
3: They were just playing around. We'll be 10-8.
2: Copy, 3-8, go ahead.
3: Same
2: as. I copy.
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1: Yep.
0: Copy that. Hang on, Steve. This is the one, Jeep.
2: 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That's 10-3.
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0: 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Four. And 10-4.

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1: Okay.
2: How are things going? 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
1: Gonna get some more freeze. You're only like 3 miles out, but I just wanted to make certain. I don't want to, you know, take any chances since we're so close. Yeah, everything else is fine.
2: Copy that. Thank you.

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1: Still on Chrysler.
0: Therefore.

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0: 9461, ALW 9461. Southbound K off ramp and for 43 comes back to, I believe, a Nissan Altima. Look at that red Jeep.
1: Copy. 911. Yeah, there's two. It's, the last one's a Jeep. Yeah, no problem.
2: 2879, leave me on it for a sec.
1: Copy. There you go. Silver Honda. 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

0: 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We're going to be on Wisconsin at Michigan.
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0: I'm on scene, 600 yards with an activated alarm. Partial evacuation in progress, nothing shown from two sides. I'll be out investigating him, come in.
1: 10-4, this is on scene. Officer advises they are doing some construction in the basement.
0: Copy.
1: Dispatch, Engine 121, Engine 121, Ambulance 121 route.

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0: You can take the Alpha side main entrance and stage there. We'll wait further. We'll be on red. Break car 142.
2: Go ahead.
0: What's your location?
2: I'm arriving on scene. I can either take this Alpha side entrance or come back to you on the Bravo side.
0: Come over by me on the Bravo. I'm going to send you in with one of the contractors to take a look at the panel.
2: You can be on scene.
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1: 908.
0: Operator was cited multiple times and advised not to drive. I'll be

0: to on ops. Go ahead, I got you on ops.
1: An accidental alarm from a door sensor here. That's him. He's in custody.
0: Copied accidental alarm. Everything's reset. Is that accurate?
2: Whatever, like, what?
3: 748.

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1: 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Is this all reset?

0: 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Respond to 999 South Lakeshore Drive. Report of smoke coming out of a chimney at 1049.
1: One twenty one.
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0: by a neighbor. She says her home should not be occupied, but does see smoke coming out of the chimney. I did an all call.
1: Engine 2301. And 1051. 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
0: Same time.
2: That 281 route.
0: I copy, same time.
3: Yeah, I think I could do.

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1: Battalion 12.
0: Could you just add to the notes for the detector head? It was M1-113. M1-113.
2: Roger, down.
3: Yeah, I suppose that's have a fire going in their chimney.
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0: 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We're back in quarters.
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0: 15. Young 6646 David. Y 6646 D.
1: Copy. Did you want it back right away?
0: Yes, please.
1: Gonna come back suspended, clear. Suspended due to parking tickets. One out of Racine Police Department, the other out of Grafton. It came back on a 2013 Chrysler Town & Country listing to K-City LLC out of Kenosha.
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dispatch 29 for an accident, PD. 29. Southbound, 7 mile off ramp. It's 3 SUVs on the off ramp. Out of traffic, no injuries. 17 was a witness.

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0: 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Arcan is down.
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0: Send me all of the disabled 4800 block Highway 3628.
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0: Burlington Rec Diva called 29214 Bushnell Road for a 22-year-old male. Face and hands are tingly. He did have a lot of alcohol yesterday. Again, Town of Burlington, you have a rescue call. 29214 Bushnell Road. It's a 22-year-old male with a tingly face and hands. He did have a lot of alcohol yesterday. He is conscious. Hematone is 1123.
1: Road, 22-year-old male. 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And his hands are cramping up now. 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

0: 6:15.
1: He's got help on the way. His blaster's on. She should be okay on the side of the road here. I'll be back on my assignment.
0: 10-4.
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0: Bravo County, 2371, reunification, multi-story, or two-story. 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
1: 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Going to be at South Wind Lake and South Loomis.

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0: That's 391 Walk County, not in pain. Being robbed for me.
1: 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Let me go into Unit 8, second. Correction, you're going to be going for a 24-year-old patient with stomach pain.
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1: Frank over Paul, 331-987. 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

0: Alarm has been set off on construction jobs. Has been recentered back over to homeowners. All Fontana units to be cleared for training and service.
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Happy 2-9. Are you guys writing the reporter assisting State Patrol?

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for rescue. You have a call. 517 Fox Me Drive. Unit B is a boy. 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Unit B is a boy. 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There is a caretaker on scene with him. Time of tones is 1215.

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0: 29 for a found article. X127 Street at Mannheim. 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

0: at 5122. AM towing was notified, and it is coming back to the impound lot, correct?
1: 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I'll contact the bank because the bank doesn't have any toll bills.
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0: 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We'll be around shortly.
1: 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We just had a fever.
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1: Go ahead.
0: Yeah, we just wanted to run our lights up like we had that way.
1: We have a full crew, but if you want to head there, not emergency, yeah.

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0: Get us a city car or two with a transport cage for now. 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

0: I'm going to see your 17 at your PD, reference some type of situation that occurred at Casey's General Store off of Dodge Street. You don't want to give any information?
1: 10-4. 907 dispatch, we'll take that for training. We're a couple blocks away.
2: Copy. 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
3: 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We're going to be 76 to UG to PI.
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0: Pepper.
1: And I actually think the city, I don't think they're going to be needed. We got everything under control now.

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0: It's going to be at Oak Park Place, 1700 South Toit Road, room 1900 or 1902. We received a call from a Patricia. Elderly female, not sure what room she was in, was just trying to dial someone out. I couldn't copy.
1: I'm clear of hometown. I'm out of the scene at 16th and Villano.
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1: 26 in.
0: 7-4.
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Holland Colour units, Fire Ground Red.

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Can you put a report on that for Muni UCSA?

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Ambulance 232, Lennox 391, and Darien Tone Alert. Respond to a person who's fallen. At N4667, County Highway M.

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1: That's 311 County Control, what's your mail?
0: 391, you're now 1331, going for a 68-year-old man who passed out and fell to the floor. He is bleeding from the arm. You're going to be going in the garage.
1: That's 391, copy.

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1: Shit, Highway 50 and 83 in front of Walgreens in Kenosha. Roll over. 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
1: Both parties conscious and breathing. I'll have one person in a vehicle who will need walking wounded evaluation, and the other one's going to need extrication.
0: Copy, I'll notify Kenosha.

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1: 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We're going to be on 90th at Florence.
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0: 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I'm returning.
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0: 6928 for an unwanted party. It's 835 15th Ave. There's a male inside the store that's been trespassed in the past. A male black wearing a black hoodie and black pants, currently just sitting in the lobby. McDonald's on 15th Ave.
1: Yeah, 391 Wall County Joseph, en route 21 to Lakeland, Allerton.
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You would like to be seen. Reference finding asphalt in our gas tank yesterday. 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Unknown suspects.

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1: 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David Adam Robert, Nora Edward, Lincoln Lincoln, middle initial, F as in Frank, male black, 9-4 of 96. Probably out of Illinois.
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0: 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All right.
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1: 419038, area 42 and 14. I've been with a citizen regarding a dog bite complaint for the last 45 minutes. You can start an assignment.
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0: 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Go ahead, 13.
2: Lincoln Nora 7190. I'll be on the bypass at Bushnell.

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3: 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Just needing a lift assist. 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

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At an 8671, Lowers Grove Road.

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for XM North. It's going to be southbound 326 over Ford. Transfer from Oak Creek. Unknown number of vehicles. Blocking unknown injuries.

0: 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There's a 46 might be in traffic. 326.6 on the wall.
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0: 94 to 190, do you have an update?
1: Negative, I'm at 326 over 6 right now. I saw a truck with a bunch of garbage on their trailer, but it seems to have left. Don't see an accident though.
0: The TMT camera was just showing something maybe by GE.

0: Agreed, SS. I just cleared northbound from some out of the Elm. There's nothing. There's just a traffic backup.
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1: Multiple squads calling 19. Were you calling again? Copy. Any other squad calling?
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0: 27.
1: Adam, X-ray, David, 8897, AXD, 8897, Remy, northbound, 7 mile off ramp.
0: Copy. David Squadron.
2: Yeah, 30, I'm going to be out with the truck that lost the tire at the 7 mile off ramp northbound.
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0: Ocean or Zero, I don't know which one, and then a 6, A Adams, Frank, Union, David. We're going to be on 95th at Durand.
1: Copy.

0: Thomas, can you put me on 21? Himbo 171 will be announced in Palomino.
1: 15, 30 left.

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1: In the parking lot of Sunny's Express, Wisconsin Temporary, Edward 1748, Tom Edward.
0: Copy.
1: Scan a minute.
0: 7-11, what are you saying? Put this one up for you and stack the other one? Copy. It's going to be doing a welfare check for a 17th husband left in a tan Jeep Patriot. 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Said he was going to kill himself. No known weapons. Left a few minutes ago. 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

Ohio, about to turn eastbound on Durant.

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1: 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I'll be at the Capital and State.
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0: 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We'll be on 20 underneath the interstate.

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0: 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At 1720 East Geneva Street.
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Come through for 1628. There's some additional, my input earlier is trying to listen to the breathing of the patient. It's just not normal breathing at this time. We have some additional.

Northwest 1063 for welfare check out of Waterford break. Continuing, you'll be checking on the welfare of Jacob D. Derrick. He's a male white, born 8/3/1990, last seen leaving from his home in Waterford around 1540 today. Left in the beige 2017 Jeep Patriot with Wisconsin registration. Adam X-ray Frank 4787. Jacob made concerning statements to his wife about wanting to kill himself. Jacob has since turned off his phone. He has no known weapons or no destination. If found, stop, check welfare, and advise Town of Waterford PD. End of ATL KBF 277-1629.

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0: Copy on scene, involving agonal breathing.
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0: 1632.
1: Ambulance 257 Warren County. Can you head MG1 head to my location, please?
0: I'm sorry, do you need contracts for manpower at all?
1: Not as of right now, I'll let you know.
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2: I'm sorry, I have 1635. 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Kelly, it's my overlap. I was answering your call and I apologize.
1: No, that's okay. I was wondering if MD1 was coming. I heard the traffic.
2: I got you.

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2: 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This is BAU 3707. I'll be at Milwaukee and Paul.
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0: It's going to be a reckless for southbound 326 over 4, dark express trailer with sparks and smoke coming from the back end. It is currently still in Milwaukee County at 323. They just want to give us a heads up.
1: I got it. I'll be set up at camp.
0: Copy.

0: 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ML7 is on their way to Mercy, taking Highway 50.
1: Copy, I'm on Highway 11 north of town, coming from the opposite direction.

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0: 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Date of birth, 5/27/09.
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2: 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We'll be on Colony just south of Church Road.

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0: Beyond Britain and North Cape with Wisconsin, Adam, X-ray Mary, 6055, AXM 6055. Looks like Wanaka, no
1: go. Copy, and you said North Cape and what? Your cross was North Cape with what?

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3: Full blood clot in his leg. He's refusing medical treatment and transport from the facility. But he's got a foot infection on his right side. 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
0: 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It's not coming back to any vehicle, but it's a black Chevy Equinox Ruby 1900 block of MM.
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3: 7. 108 Robert Street, Aurora, is requesting that we check on a Carly Tate 7677, referencing some blood work she had drawn, and she's not answering.

0: SM 4905. 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
1: Adam Zebra, Adam 4686, AZA 4686. Looks like we're going to be getting on northbound at 11 on I-94. If you could just pull me over, 1040.
0: Copy. 37, are you in the area?
1: I'm going to go southbound east frontage from 11.
0: Be southbound east frontage.
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0: 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No, they're cooperative right now. 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

0: dispatch 19 for a field fire on 29.
1: 19. 29.
0: Northbound 328 over 0. Semi pulled over to the wall with smoke coming from in between the cabin trailer. No flames seen. The 17 was traveling northbound when this she saw this.
1: Copy.
2: Attention Raymond Fire, respond northbound 328 on the interstate. For a semi that's pulled over to the wall with smoke coming up between the cab and the trailer, no flames. Repeating Raymond Fire, respond northbound 328. On the interstate for a semi that was pulled over to the wall with smoke coming up between the cab and the trailer. No flames were seen. Time of tones at 1830.

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2: 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Pull over to the wall or shoulder right now. No smoke at all either. I'll continue going northbound now.
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974 all the way up to Elm. Go back southbound, but put the other squad 10-8.

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0: 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Do you want to send over to 7 miles?
1: No, nah, Sheriff's already checked that. You guys can just stay there.
0: Copy.
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1: Nothing found, southbound all the way to Highway 11. You can mark all Raymond units returning unless the sheriff found something different.
0: I copy. Sheriff Sofa just cleared from this call saying they didn't find anything. I'll put everyone returning at 1839.

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0: 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No answer traffic, engine 281. Met 281, be clear, return.
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1: 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I'm working on it.

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0: 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We've been en route for approximately 2 minutes.
1: Calling up a female patient who states that she's having a hard time. She's unsure what's going on, just that something doesn't feel right. Having slight difficulty breathing and some confusion and conscious and breathing.
0: Med 241 copies.
1: I think she also has a cardiac history. She takes medications. She's also having bad back pain.
0: Med 241 copies.

0: dispatch.
1: 907.
0: 905's gonna head over to Meadow Lane. I'll